me talk to the folks now. You see, my mama Papa used to say it all the time. Family, mo broka tori dis no na in negre. 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

0: Wow. 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
0: Nicole, we are covered in sugar glitter. How are we feeling?
2: Oh, babe, it's such an honour to sing that song on this stage with Matt tonight and to share it with all of you. 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
0: Thank you. We had ourselves a diva off, old-fashioned style. Is Matt going to win the X Factor? That is up to you. Voting is open for him. And, of course, for Sarah and for Five After Midnight. Numbers are on the screen right now. One more time, Matt and Nicole.

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0: to say Ronnie yesterday in Kona City.
1: Okay, you're welcome in at Diana Shelley. Alasma, Zana Shwiday, and of a heart of feliciteer, door combinatie and crew. And then our heep, heep, heep, heep, heep, heep. Okay, combinatie, stel op.

people. It was good to be here. So we thank you for your presence. We thank you for your support. We thank you for your time. We thank you for your oneness. We thank you for your togetherness. Hopefully in some other future, we can do this again together like we never do it again together before. So you want some more? Are you sure you want some more? Let me know you want some more.

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So this year, 1999, is the 30th anniversary of Burning Spear, live in concert, studio work, music business, etc., etc.

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But, like they say, sticks and stones may break my bones, but words will never hurt me.

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It's one Rastafari, and it's one Haile Selassie, and it's one Liberty.

So, if you want to call it African chant, you can call it. If you want to call it an Arab English, you can call it. But I can call it a chant. It's a heretical chant. It's something to open the eyes of the people, not to let them accept Rastafari, but just to let them see and that they can show Rastafari the respect that they deserve. Because we are not here to recruit people and to beg people to come into Rastafari or to be Rastafari. That is why we have so much followers. That's why we have so much imposters. That's why we have so much people talking that Rastafari, Rastafari, like they are talking about their friend. No, we are not Christian. We are not Muslim. We are from no organization. We are some heretical people. And we are not here begging people to be Rastafari. We are not here to teach the people that, yes, Rastafari is right and you must be Rastafari because this is the way. No! All these choosing people are already chosen. We are not here, we are not begging anyone to say Emperor Haile Selassie is the Almighty. We are not beggars.

Blessings, greetings, greetings. How you doing today? I hope you're feeling Irie, feeling good, because it's time for Let's Be Irie once again. And today here in Amsterdam, since Friday really, Thursday it started, it is super weather, super summer weather.

Haile Selassie I the First and Empress Men and I all in the balance. My name is Empress Ainley, rocking with you till 7 this evening. Boom! This is the Wailing Souls. I think it's a very, very

Probably, you know, yesterday was the earth light of Etana and also Jimmy Riley, who's not with us anymore, the father of Taurus Riley. Used to give you a nice special all about Jimmy Riley, and also probably, you know, or you don't.

it says your black skin is a glorious symbol of national greatness. 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Come on, going out to everyone in the afternoon time. This is the Mackinac family. Yes, I, the father, son, and yeah, and the daughter, giving you one together with the Didierians.

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You know, say Etana Earthlight was yesterday. So give me Etana. That was a healing tree. His Majesty rhythm. Remember that rhythm? And this is Jaja, also Etana, from her album I Rise.

We're sending out Earth Light blessings to the sister Shauna Melissa McKenzie, known by her stage name Itana. As you know, she's a Jamaican reggae singer.

0: OAU establishment. Seeing, are you ready? A little edutainment for the item. As you know, that was Bob Marley and the Raiders, Africa Unite. Yeah, man, give me it right about now.
1: The Safari TV Network timeline, May 25th, 1963. The Organization of African Unity, OAU, was founded on May 25th, 1963, and has its permanent headquarters in Addis Ababa, Ethiopia. The OAU's inaugural leader was His Imperial Majesty Haile Selassie I, Emperor of Ethiopia. The full text of his speech can be found in the archive on Rastafari.tv. Indeed, May 25th is a historic and momentous day for Africa and all Africans. The leaders of the 32 independent African countries of the time were called to a meeting in Addis Ababa, the capital of Ethiopia, by His Imperial Majesty Haile Selassie I, the Ethiopian Emperor. As a result of this summit, the OAU was established and 54 of the 55 African republics would eventually join. Only Morocco declined to join. The fundamental tenets of the OAU were founded on a pan-Africanist ideology, which favored the unification of all peoples of African descent and among African states. The aim is to enhance the standard of living for Africans, pledging to protect the sovereignty of African states and putting an end to colonialism in all its forms. It was also motivated by continuing independence fights as several African countries began to free themselves from European colonial domination in the early 1960s. The OAU also supported independence movements in those countries still ruled by Europe, which was crucial in achieving independence for states like Zimbabwe in 1980. The OAU was also dedicated to opposing white minority rule and apartheid in nations like South Africa, which joined the group in 1994. The member states' ideological differences frequently made it challenging to agree on a single course of action. The United Nations had no means of enforcing its orders due to the lack of an armed force comparable to its peacekeeping contingents. The OAU frequently refrained from speaking out against brutal dictatorships like Uganda's Idi Amin regime or domestic crisis like the Rwandan genocide, leading some observers to criticize it as a forum for words rather than deeds. The OAU released a CERT declaration in September 1999, advocating for a new organization to replace it in light of several of these flaws. This suggestion was realized on July 9, 2002, with the foundation of the African Union, which upholds many of the OAU's fundamental ideals even today. By subscribing to our channel,

Already, and I see y'all cooking up your Aito stew, or maybe your dinner, or maybe you're still holding a Sabbath. Yeah, man, blessed Sabbath to the item. This is coming from Brian Anugol Thompson, Ethiopia, going out to you. And as I did mention.

You know, is he born Lincoln Barrington Sugar Minot? On the 25th of May in 1956 and transcended on the 10th of July in 2010. He was a Jamaican reggae dancehall singer. He was also a record producer and

Curtis, Horace, Andy, also set to participate, are Minot's children, Blow and Passion Minot, alongside with other entertainers and

lyrics help shape reggae and early dancehall music. Widely regarded as one of Jamaica's most influential musical figures, Sugar Miner transcended on the July the 10th. And, yeah, man, and after suffering complications related to a heart condition. Yeah, man, more than a decade after his passing, his music and contribution to Jamaican culture continue to resonate with reggae fans around this world. Wow. Big up to the great Sugar Miner. Yes, I am.

0: Full joy yourself. This is his daughter, Passion Minot. She still performs. This is Stay Strong.
1: That we are our own downfall. If we sit down and take defeat, if we sit down and complain without being the change

0: the father of Taurus Riley. Give you some facts all about Jimmy Riley.
1: Martin James Ziggy Norman Riley, the 22nd of May 1947 to the 23rd of March 2016. Better known as Jimmy Riley, was a Jamaican singer who, in addition to recording solo, was also a member of the Sensations and the Uniques and was the father of Taurus Riley. Biography. Martin James Ziggy Norman Riley, also known as Jimmy Riley, was born in Jonestown, Kingston, Jamaica on the 22nd of May 1947. Riley grew up in the city's Waterhouse District and attended Kingston Senior School along with Slim Smith. 4-5. When Smith had success in the techniques, Riley hung around with the group hoping to join, but was limited to carrying things for them and helping out with harmonies. He decided to form his own group, the Sensations, along with Cornell Campbell, Buster Riley, brother of the Technique's Winston Riley, and Aaron, Digo, Davis. The Sensations had a successful audition for producer Arthur, Duke, Reed, and the group had mid-1960s success with Every Day Is Just a Holiday, and Those Guys. On leaving the group in 1967, Riley joined Smith and Lloyd Chalmers in the reformed Uniques, having huge success with songs such as Watch This Sound and My Conversation. 6. When the Uniques split up, Riley initially recorded as a solo artist for Bunny Lee before moving away to record independently. He began producing his own recordings and others by artists such as Slim Smith and Delroy Wilson. He had several hits in the 1970s, including Tell the Youths the Truth, Naya Bingy, and Clean Up the Streets, and continued to be successful in the 1980s, working with Sly and Robbie's Taxi Productions. In 1983, Riley topped the UK reggae chart with his version of Marvin Gaye's Sexual Healing. In the late 1980s, Riley moved to Miami and put his career on hold, but returned to Jamaica in the early 1990s. Riley's son Taurus followed him into music, and the success of Taurus gave a boost to Jimmy's career. They performed together several times, headlining a number of festivals including the Ocho Rios Seafood Festival in 2007. Jimmy Riley's album release in 2008, Sly and Robbie Presents Jimmy Riley, Pull Up Selector, saw him again working with Sly and Robbie, and features Taurus on the title track, which was also released as a single in 2008. In September 2013, he released the album Contradiction, that featured guest appearances from his son Taurus, Sizzla, and Fantan Moja. He died on the morning of the 23rd of March 2016 in New York from cancer.

0: As the time, 6 o'clock right here in Amsterdam, I'll be feeling Irie. Let's be Irie, giving you some more all about Jimmy Riley, where he was on stage, TV. Listen to this.
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2: Well, I started in the music business from when I was in school at 14 years old. I was going to Kingston Senior School and I got a scholarship. I went to St. Andrew Technical. I was in three groups. Friends of mine was in a group called the Techniques.
1: Yes.
2: Slim Smith and other fellas, Winston Riley and such. I wanted to be in that group, but they already had four members, so I couldn't go in it. So I formed my own group, which was a sensation, along with Cornell Campbell and two other guys from school, Harold Davis and so. But further on, the Techniques started falling out, broke up. And then, because Slim Smith was my good friend, we formed another group, which was a spin-off of the Techniques, which was called the Uniques.
1: Yes.
2: So me and Slim Smith and Lloyd Chalmers was the Uniques. We used to record from Bonnie Lee and from Greenwich Farmers. So we did songs like Watch the Sound, My Conversation, Let Me Go Girl, and you know. So with all the three different groups, we had number one songs. So I'm the only member that's ever been in three groups so far.
1: Okay.
2: And then with Sly Robbie in the 80s, I started my career, solo career, as Jimmy Riley.
1: Yes.
2: And Channel One with the Taxi Gang, Sly and Robbie, Black Hoover and Tom Lenz and such, as like Dennis Brown and Greg Isaac. We was a taxi crew.
1: Yes.
2: And I had my first number one song as Jimmy Riley, which was called Love and Devotion. And then Give Me a Love, My Woman's Love. I had four number ones straight, back to back.
1: In the 80s, back to back, yes.
2: Yeah. So and then I've been going on ever since. You know, so far, so good. Mm-hmm.
1: And all right, and your work around the world in terms of your contribution overseas, where are some of the places you've been?
2: The only place I haven't been yet is Africa. I've been everywhere else in the world. I went to the first Japan Reggae Sunsplash, and that was in 81. Me and Freddie McGregor, Judy Moore, Max Romeo, Sugar Miner, Mob Andy. That was the first time Reggae Sunsplash went to Japan. I was on that very first trip, the first time to Japan.
1: And giving us Darius Riley. Thank you, sir. It's got to be one of your most outstanding contributions to the music.
2: Yes.
1: Giving the music Taurus. You
2: know, every day people call me. I mean, if every time somebody tell me about Taurus, they gave me a dollar, I'd be a millionaire.
1: You're proud of it?
2: A millionaire.
1: Aren't you? You're extremely proud of Taurus.
2: Yeah, it's more than proud, though. You know what I mean? If I was a doctor, and my son also was a doctor, and came up behind me and doing good work as me or better work than me, I'd still be proud. Any man would be proud to know that they set a foundation and the offspring pick it up. And I didn't even...
1: Well, you didn't groom him into this?
2: No, well, you see, he used to come to studios with me from he was a baby, all over, every time.
1: So he was always exposed to the music?
2: Always exposed. And even did a combination with him when he was like about 12 years old. I did a combination with him. I took him to concerts all over the world with me sometimes. And he was there, was on stage with me as well. So he kind of grew up in the business. He knew all the musicians, all the singers. So that was his background, yes.
1: Okay, and other kids, do they?
2: I have two more sons, I have one called Michael, he's 9 years old. That's my youngest son.
1: Yes.
2: And another one called Ray, and he says he's going to be a DJ for the Taurus. So I don't know what that.
1: Okay, but going back to Taurus Riley, he's amazing. He's an outstanding young man. At his age, most youth, let's add some tune, some gun tune or some whatever. Most of the people who look to go into the music. Taurus has come with something that some thought was beyond his time, was before
2: his
1: time.
2: It's not really beyond his time. It's how he grew up.
1: Yes.
2: He grew up into a kind of religious. I'm Rasta. And his mother is Rasta, you know. So he grew up like that, and we teach him the principles of good life and good liberty.
1: Yes.
2: So he grew up like that. At first, he started to DJ. It was all right, it sounded all right. And I kind of said, well, boy, I'm a singer, so if you can sing, it's good. And he used to sing around the house, and he just went straight into singing by himself.
1: Yes.
2: So it's just how his upbringing, it comes out in his upbringing, and what he reads and where his mind is.
1: Because he told me that you were always there as a father, which is commendable. Congratulations, sir. And that he was, he spoke to us right here on stage about his upbringing. And no doubt, your influence as a father, not necessarily pulling him into music, did a lot for him. What would you say to our men out there, Jimmy, about fathering their children, their boys?
2: Yeah, that is very important. As a matter of fact, I have a song, I have a new album that just finished, and there's a song in it called Fathers Be Good to Your Daughters.
1: Yes.
2: But it means sons and daughters as well. Because it's the way you treat them, interact with them, and things you show them. You don't have to hide things from your kids. You tell them the truths and rights, and liberty how life is. That's how they grow up. But you have a lot of guys that are men that are police or pastors, and their son turn out as criminals. And then again, too, you have to be lucky. And some criminals have son that turn up and be the most decent person. So it's just a matter of luck as well.
1: Yes.
2: There's something in there.
1: And your son has produced an anthem. She's Royal. That song is an anthem.
2: I think the entire album is an anthem.
1: The album is no doubt. But that song, for women.
2: Yes, it's a compliment.
1: Saying about women at this time is most appropriate.
2: It's a song.
1: And it's very effective. In fact, our guest later on in the show, the newly crowned Miss Jamaica, has insisted that the song, this is one of her favorite songs.
2: I think it's one of a lot of women's favorite songs, because I get compliments about that song every day. People call me every single day. X amount of females call me about that song. Every day.
3: 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And don't ask me why, because it's really...

ones on Instagram, Revilinho and Ike Melchizedek and SDJ. 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

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Enjoy your long, strong start. So, of course, Monday is also a holiday. Yeah, man, this is coming from the one Runkus. Runkus is the son of Determined. Blessings to Runkus and family, a believer.

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The one Lisa was her earth light yesterday, you know, on behalf of Aisha and Nati and Aikael and Ezri and I, whole family, sending out earth light blessings to her. 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You're blessed every time, boy.

genocide, no more genocide. 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

Yeah, man, I also give thanks for, because I wasn't here on Wednesday morning, but I was in Utrecht in the Helling last week, Sunday, at the Skankings Sunday. Yeah, man, in Utrecht, brought by King Shiloh Sound together with Lee Shiloh. Yeah, man, and it was a blessing.

0: It was unity is strength, and we give thanks to such a gathering.
1: So give him praises, and we all shall live.
0: This is Big Youth.

Yeah, as you know, it's exactly 5 minutes to the time of seven right here. I'll say have a lovely dinner, and if you're going out somewhere, full joy yourself, you know, to the max, because we don't know what tomorrow is gonna bring. So full joy every minute if you're alone or together with your partner. Full joy, it seems. And if you're with your children, your grandchildren, whatever you're doing, have a lovely evening and a beautiful Sunday, and also Monday if you're free. For joy, and for joy the weather here in Europe, yeah, man, and Amsterdam and all places. Yes, I'll be here again on Wednesday morning from 6 o'clock sharp with Naya Bingi chanting and more vibes every time. See, so take care. In the name of their Majesties, Emperor Haile Selassie I the First and Empress.

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0: You heard about small axe? 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
1: I love it. Yeah.
0: But you don't know.

Bob Marley Special was executive produced by Gary Perkins and Rick Brown. Produced by Bill Phelps for Avalon Video Productions.

Do you remember we was talking about heaven and the three fellas who died together? Well, St. Peter stopped them by the gate. St. Peter said, three, all you come up here? Tell me what happened. The first fella say, I come from work in the evening. When I gone in the house, I ain't see the wife, I ain't see the children. When I look by the window, I see a man, I get so vexed. I lift up the fridge and I throw the fridge on him. St. Peter said, but how you die? He said, well, when I throw the fridge on here, I die with a heart attack. He said, and you, gentleman? He said, well, St. Peter, I was a meter man. Standing up by a meter, reading the meter, somebody threw a fridge on me. And so I die. St. Peter said, and you, which is the third man? He said, well, St. Peter, I went by a man wife. And I see the man coming and I jump in the fridge. All right, ladies and gentlemen, as we say, we have little humor and we got a lot of calypso. Making a second appearance, two selection, trust your wife in the corner. Second time around, put your hand together and bring on stage Calvin Pope, the mighty Duke. Ribbit. Hit the horn.

Thank you kindly. 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This song is all about a portrait, I just hang.

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So before I go there and make my prestige look small, I want you alone to go and give them the will.

0: Cranter. 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One day I went by him and I waited to see Cranter. 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He said, Tommy, I went hunting. 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
1: All the way from Antigua, a Caribbean superstar of Calypso, backed by Roy Cape and the Kaiser All Stars, would you please bring again, with a lusty Trinidad round of applause, Rupert Fellow, the mighty Swallow!

0: Tommy Joseph, ladies and gentlemen, as Billy Reese, Dave Lammy, and a few others. Tommy Joseph. Let me hear Billy Reese, Tommy.
1: A pura, and a raga, I'm a mama. It ain't Cosmas, call me Tasmas. I'm a night one of the world, a pura.
0: Tommy Joseph as Dave Lammy, Radio Trinidad sportscaster.
2: The race of Ascot all around. 4-1, 2-1, 3-1, good firm. In cricket, the West Indies dominated the fourth against Middlesex at Hove. Yes, Martin Jenkins reporting. The Western Dines moved to Great Night to die when they won the toss with Gordon Greenidge, Desmond Hines. They were 25-2 when Greenidge was caught in Pesco with a blunder from the lifeline. This is Martin Jenkins reporting. Thank you very much, Martin.
0: Tommy Joseph, there's a guy who does the morning show on 610. You know him? Can you do him? Let me hear the famous British cricket commentator John Arlott, Tommy.
3: Robert's a kind bearded tricep, galai, cover, squash, cover, mid on, mid off. If you look across to the curving line of the Pennines, you see it's raining. Robert's a kind up to the wicked bolter coach on coach forward defensive.
0: Thank you very much, Tommy Joe. Thank you very much, Sir Garfield Sobers. Tommy Joe. Woo! Supporting the next contestant on Pan is a wizard of Pan in the world today, Mr. Len Bugsy Sharp. Let me hear it for Bugsy, please. Come on. Singing, play one, and wait, Dorothy.

everyone, if ever you pass through town and you bounce up Dorothy, what hotel she's telling, see? What hotel?

Here is the news read by Tommy Joseph. Two young men were found peeping through a hole in the fence around a nudist camp recently. Latest reports indicate that police are looking into it. Look, man, let me play something. Let me sing the man. Let me sing something for the crowd now.

ready to welcome the very mighty, mighty, mighty, mighty Sparrow!